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0: 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I guess some things don't change. Here comes a vintage track on the GOAT.

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14: 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But no one is making us say, you look nice today.
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3: 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Damn it. Go back, wow. About 30 years, 1997. That was the big one from their second album, Dude Ranch. 718, I'm Gareth Reed. Dude Ranch is getting weird. Hidden Valley is getting into the Halloween spirit with its first ever seasonal dressing. Ooh, is it going to be pumpkin spice ranch? No. Perhaps a spiced apple ranch? Gross, no. Spooky Ranch is out. I can't believe Hidden Valley is doing a limited edition black version of ranch. And it's even packed in a glow-in-the-dark bottle. Ugh. Nothing says festive fall harvest quite like pouring what looks like 50-weight motor oil over a bowl of romaine.
1: The worst of the Goat.
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3: All you smokers, all you that maybe used to smoke, what's the best time to have a cigarette? 250-563-9944. Very much inspired by Pat Smear smoking on stage at the MTV VMAs last night. But I remember my first and only cigarette I had. I think I was about 15, maybe. It's like grade 9 or grade 10 in high school. And I was at the Artesian on 13th Ave in Regina for an improv show. I was part of the improv club in at my high school, which is really exposing me as a theater kid. But hey, what else is new? Anyways, there was an intermission between the sets. Hanging out outside with some of the guys. One of them offers me a cigarette. I take a puff. Not for me. One puff and I was done. I did have a cigar later on in life at a buddy's bachelor party, so I can at least say I've tried both. The cigar was better, but I'm just glad I didn't develop the habit.
1: The worst of the Gust.
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0: As Kurt said before the song, originally just a church song, then done by the Vaseline's, covered by Nirvana during their Unplugged set. Jesus doesn't want me for a sunbeam. This is Vinyl Power with Ryan Mitchell. Now let's look back at the landscape of music in 1993. The Rock and Roll Hall of Fame had inducted Cream, CCR, Ruth Brown, The Doors, Van Morrison, and Sly and the Family Stone. Michael Jackson had just changed the Super Bowl halftime show forever with his performance at the Rose Bowl. Then later that same year, gave a 90-minute interview with Oprah that was watched by over 90 million people worldwide. Guns N' Roses had wrapped up their massive Use Your Illusion tour in Buenos Aires, Argentina, after 3 years, 192 shows in 27 countries, several of them being canceled shows, causing riots. Rap was seeing a genesis with the release of Snoop Dogg's debut, Doggy Style, and the Wu-Tang Clan's Enter the Wu-Tang 36 Chambers. And across the pond, Britain was watching the rise of several new rock bands, including Radiohead, Blur, and Oasis, either releasing their debuts in 1993 or in the process of making their debut to be released in the following year. And then there was Seattle, which had taken over the music world in the previous year, when suddenly bands like Pearl Jam, Soundgarden, Alice in Chains, and Nirvana all had their records explode in popularity thanks to MTV picking them up in rotation. The music videos for Smells Like Teen Spirit and Even Flow were beamed into every household across the United States, making every band coming out of Seattle an instant sensation. Now those same bands were now dropping albums in response to their sudden fame, like Pearl Jam's Versus, Alice in Chains' Jar of Flies, and Nirvana's In Utero. And In Utero was a lot more rough around the edges compared to Nevermind. And that was an intentional decision from within the group to reclaim their punk credibility. But the record was still a massive success, reaffirming Nirvana as a top draw in the music world. A draw that would lead them to be offered by MTV to record an Unplugged set. The Goat.
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0: We're back on Final Power. I'm Ryan Mitchell, and we're listening to Nirvana's 1994 live album, MTV Unplugged in New York. Now, the question that we should answer before we go any further is, what is MTV Unplugged? Well, it's a very simple thing. MTV would invite artists to record a live acoustic set, which would then later be produced as a live album, plus showing the episode on TV. That's the gist of it. Really, what Unplugged was a chance for an artist to show a different side of them. And sometimes it helped elevate or relaunch careers, and sometimes it would be used as a vehicle to showcase an upcoming artist. Pearl Jam is an example of the latter, as grunge was a simmering genre in 1991 when most of its leaders had just released their second or debut albums, and they were treading water, but they weren't setting the world on fire. But then, Pearl Jam was invited by MTV to do an Unplugged set, and that's when the world's attention was caught. People were scrambling to the stores to grab copies of 10 and any other band that sounded like them. And a lot of those people happened to work at radio stations because they put Pearl Jam and Nirvana into rotation. And now, the Seattle sound had taken hold.
13: I guarantee you I will screw this song up. So.
14: What song is it?
15: You know which part.
14: What?
13: Yeah. Well, I at least know which part I'll screw up.
15: Yeah, like he only screws one up.

0: That sounded good.
1: Shut up.
2: Ready? One, two, three.

0: Nirvana with Dumb off of their MTV Unplugged session. I'm Ryan Mitchell and this is Vinyl Power. If you love this album, if you love MTV Unplugged in New York from Nirvana, there's one person to thank for that. To thank for the sound that this album captured, and that is Screaming Trees frontman Mark Lanegan. You see, a few years earlier, Mark had released a solo album, The Winding Sheet, which Kurt Cobain and Chris Novoselic had performed on. It was a dark and moody album, really fitting with Mark's bassy vocals. That record served as inspiration for Nirvana on the direction to take this Unplugged show. No, we're not going to be playing Teen Spirit or anything like that. We're going to turn to the album cuts and amplify their dark nature into something far more ominous. We're going to bring in the Meat Puppets and perform a couple of their songs while also throwing some covers to David Bowie, The Vaseline's, and later on to end off the show, Lead Belly. Obviously, this is not exactly what MTV was hoping for. They wanted to get Tori Amos on the show. They wanted a guest spot from Eddie Vedder, but that's not what Nirvana was about. No, they wanted to make something special. For example, this decision to really follow the line that Mark Lanegan had cast for a song like Something in the Way. Nirvana turns what is normally just a down-tempo track into this brooding funeral march on this show. It's genius. That direction showcased the delicate and emotional nature of Nirvana to its captive audience.
1: The Gut.
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0: We have reached the midway point on tonight's record on Vinyl Power. I'm Ryan Mitchell. This is Nirvana and MTV Unplugged in New York. Now, as most people are keenly aware, this album was one of the last times we got to see Kurt Cobain. We got to hear from Kurt Cobain before his passing in April of 1994. So I managed to track down some audio a year before his passing from Much Music when Erica M. went to Seattle to interview Kurt Cobain. Now, Erica asked Kurt the question, where did the term grunge come from?
1: That Jonathan Poneman said it one time sarcastically, and it just caught on.
14: Who's that?
1: He's one of the head honchos at Sub Pop Records. But, no one set out to market this music as that. You know, just, you know, that's what happens when the media catches on. They have to call it something. I like it as much as New Wave. I would have been proud to be a New Waver, you know, 15 years ago.
14: Oh, yeah, well, we were about the same age. I was into New Wave, absolutely. Do you think you have some of the same... is there anything the same between your music and New Wave?
1: I think so.
14: Like what?
1: Well, like, you know, New Wave was just a progression from punk rock and a mutation of punk rock, you know, and it was more commercial and more palatable, you know. It had, you know, punk rock roots, and it was easier to swallow for the media and middle America and the middle of the world, and it's just, you know, that's what I kind of think about our music.

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1: We're getting into the final stretch of tonight's record on Vinyl Power. This is Nirvana with MTV, Unplugged in New York City. Now, we reached the part of the show in which the Meat Puppets joined Nirvana on stage, as they were already touring with Nirvana at the time in 93, and Kurt Cobain was actually a big fan of the Meat Puppets, citing them as one of his early influences as an up-and-coming musician. Flanked by Kurt and Chris Kirkwood, Nirvana would launch into 3 Meat Puppets covers, starting with Plateau.
0: What are they tuning, a harp? I thought we were a big, rich rock band. We should have a whole bunch of extra guitars.
14: Ronnie, this is...

0: That's Kurt, and that's Chris.
1: No, that, I'm Kurt. That's...
2: No, I'm thing one. That's thing two.
1: Cover your hair and your eyes, then. Okay, this is called Oh Me.

0: Thank you. Thanks for coming. Thank you.
1: That was the Meat Puppets.
2: Covering the Meat Puppets track, Lake of Fire, that's Nirvana, joined by Chris and Kirk Kirkwood of the Meat Puppets on their MTV Unplugged special. This is Mono Power with Ryan.

0: Nirvana with a traditional cover to end off their MTV Unplugged episode. That was Where Did You Sleep Last Night, also known as In the Pines. Originally performed by Lead Belly, done there by Nirvana. And that will do it for our episode of Vinyl Power tonight. A couple thank yous as always. One to my good friend Colton Hoppy, who recorded my copy of Nirvana's MTV Unplugged episode. Thank you for doing that, my friend. And also, thank you for gifting me this record for a Christmas present. If I remember correctly, it was you that did that. So thank you once again, my friend. So remember to keep spinning that vinyl and stay gold. And to end off the show, I'm going to play another clip from Much Music's last interview before Kurt Cobain's passing. And he did this a year before his passing in April of 1993. And Erica M., who's doing the interview, asked a really poignant question to end off the show.
1: The last thing I want to ask you about is, I'm not sure who in your band said it. It could have been you, it could have been someone else. But someone being a little perturbed by them, your mainstream audience, and wanting to just make music for your real fans.
2: You know, a couple of years ago when we were making these bold negative statements about things like that, you know, we were really confused and we're scared, we're afraid that we would lose a lot 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underground. And I don't think we've lost them. I think they're still fans, so I'm not worried about it anymore. And I was at the time.
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1: Well, here's what you missed.
3: I got Brady on the line here. Brady, how you doing, man?
4: I'm good, thank you. I just heard your thing asking, like, what is the best time to have a drag? I quit smoking, like, gosh, 12 years ago now, I want to say.
3: Nice. Congrats.
4: And, thank you. But the thing that still gets me is on those heavy pulp mill pollution days in the fall, when there's, like, a heavy fog coming off of the river, and you're driving into the bowl, and then that smell hits you. If I smell somebody else's cigarette, like, that's like the only time that I'll get a craving for it, is when it's mixed in with that pulp mill pollution smell of Prince George. It's the funniest thing.
3: That is the ultimate Prince George vibe right there. You get that whiff of the pulp mill, and you already got a cigarette in one hand and a double-double in the other.
1: The worst of the Gus.
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Our task force says CIRX 94.3 FM, the GOAT in Prince George. But don't worry, we're not going anywhere. Or we're actually not allowed to leave the country. Yeah, long story.

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1: Missed your favorite show?
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1: Well, here's what you missed.
3: Listen, man, we're about to enter some of the best baseball of the year. Postseason baseball in the MLB. It's going to be exciting, going to be fun. No Blue Jays this year, unfortunately. Too many injuries to that pitching rotation just sunk them this year. But you know what team is in the dance that I don't think anybody expected them to be there? The Chicago White Sox. A lot of it is thanks to them bringing in Munetaka Murakami. Guy's been mashing this year. And he was celebrating with the team when they clinched their postseason berth in the locker room, as they do now. And this is what he had to say.
4: Just what does it mean just to be able to celebrate with this team?
5: こうやってみんなチームメイトと一緒にお祝いできる気持ちはいかがですか? I'm Japanese!
3: Dude, is he hyped? He is hyped to be in the postseason, but wait, hold on. Hold on a second. I've heard this before.
6: My name is Munenori Kawasaki. I'm from Japan. I'm Japanese!
3: Yo, Murakami-san knows ball because he just shouted out our man Munenori Kawasaki from over a decade ago. I might have to be pulling for the White Sox for giving a shout out to Mune-san.
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3: 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And I say, that's the Chuck Yeagers of snacks. Oh.
1: The worst of the Gust.
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3: My first shout out of the day, as always, goes to Trevor and the whole crew at Chieftain Auto Parts. They got two great locations to serve you, downtown and on the Heart. My shout out today is to the Brandon Weed Kings.
4: What, you say? Shouting out to the team opposing our Prince George Cougars?
3: Yes! Yes, I am! See, these young men have probably never seen a mountain before, never mind been on a plane before. So yes, I'm shouting out to them to have a blast today, heading around the regional district of Fraser Fort George, and remain filled with the scenic mastery that is the BC North. So when they head home to Brandon, they'll at least have some lovely memories other than the schneidering the Cougars are going to hand you tonight.
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3: 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Is it time? Should we do it? Hey, Green Day. 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But the same sponsor who's very important today, Tire Capital. 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It's the first. 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Come from
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1: 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Oh, wait. 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

0: 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But no one is making us say, "You look nice today."
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0: As Kurt said before the song, originally just a church song, then done by the Vaseline's, covered by Nirvana during their Unplugged set. Jesus doesn't want me for a sunbeam. This is Vinyl Power with Ryan Mitchell. Now let's look back at the landscape of music in 1993. The Rock and Roll Hall of Fame had inducted Cream, CCR, Ruth Brown, The Doors, Van Morrison, and Sly and the Family Stone. Michael Jackson had just changed the Super Bowl halftime show forever with his performance at the Rose Bowl. Then later that same year, he gave a 90-minute interview with Oprah that was watched by over 90 million people worldwide. Guns N' Roses had wrapped up their massive Use Your Illusion tour in Buenos Aires, Argentina, after 3 years, 192 shows in 27 countries, several of them being canceled shows causing riots. Rap was seeing a genesis with the release of Snoop Dogg's debut Doggy Style and the Wu-Tang Clan's Enter the Wu-Tang 36 Chambers. And across the pond, Britain was watching the rise of several new rock bands, including Radiohead, Blur, and Oasis, either releasing their debuts in 1993 or in the process of making their debut to be released in the following year. And then there was Seattle, which had taken over the music world in the previous year, when suddenly bands like Pearl Jam, Soundgarden, Alice in Chains, and Nirvana all had their records explode in popularity thanks to MTV picking them up in rotation. The music videos for Smells Like Teen Spirit and Even Flow were beamed into every household across the United States, making every band coming out of Seattle an instant sensation. Now, those same bands were now dropping albums in response to their sudden fame, like Pearl Jam's Versus, Alice in Chains' Jar of Flies, and Nirvana's In Utero. And In Utero was a lot more rough around the edges compared to Nevermind. And that was an intentional decision from within the group to reclaim their punk credibility. But the record was still a massive success, reaffirming Nirvana as a top draw in the music world. A draw that would lead them to be offered by MTV to record an Unplugged set.
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0: We're back on Vinyl Power. I'm Ryan Mitchell, and we're listening to Nirvana's 1994 live album, MTV Unplugged in New York. Now, the question that we should answer before we go any further is, what is MTV Unplugged? Well, it's a very simple thing. MTV would invite artists to record a live acoustic set, which would then later be produced as a live album, plus showing the episode on TV. That's the gist of it. Really, what Unplugged was a chance for an artist to show a different side of them. And sometimes it helped elevate or relaunch careers, and sometimes it would be used as a vehicle to showcase an upcoming artist. Pearl Jam is an example of the latter, as grunge was a simmering genre in 1991 when most of its leaders had just released their second or debut albums, and they were treading water, but they weren't setting the world on fire. But then, Pearl Jam was invited by MTV to do an Unplugged set, and that's when the world's attention was caught. People were scrambling to the stores to grab copies of 10 and any other band that sounded like them. And a lot of those people happened to work at radio stations because they put Pearl Jam and Nirvana into rotation. And now, the Seattle sound had taken hold.
3: I guarantee you I will screw this song up. So.
9: What song is it? You know which part.
3: What? Yeah. Well, I at least know which part I'll screw up.
9: Yeah, like he only screws one up.

0: was a David Bowie song. I didn't screw it up, did I? Okay, but here's another one I could screw up.
1: What is it?
0: Am I gonna do this by myself?
1: Yeah, you should do it by yourself. Do it by yourself.
0: Okay, well, I think I'll try it in a different key. I'll try it in the normal key.
1: Yeah.
0: If it sounds bad, these people are just gonna have to wait.

0: That sounded good.
1: Shut up.
2: Ready? One, two, three.

0: backlash?
1: Has that already been over with? Has that already happened? I don't know. Sure. I don't know. But we're getting more new ways as days go by. I think we're going to reinvent new wave and bring back break dancing. I'd really like to bring back new wave and break dancing. You know, meld it to something. I don't know. That's what our new music is sounding like. We're using a lot more effects boxes, and we haven't resorted to any ties, but we're gonna. I think our music's. This sounds like the closing of the chapter of the formula we've been using. You know, like grunge is, it's really kind of boring for us. You know, it's something we can't deny, and we're not gonna stop playing the old songs live. And but. Our tastes are just changing so rapidly that we're really experimenting with a lot of stuff. And it might get too indulgent or embarrassing for the next album, but we can't put out another album. This is just like the last chapter of three-chord grunge music for us. And it was an easy thing to do, a safe thing to do, because we knew it was still popular, you know, but we had to get it out of our systems.

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1: Brought to you by The Gift. Into the final stretch of tonight's record, Final Power. This is Nirvana with MTV Unplugged in New York City. Now, we reached the part of the show in which the Meat Puppets joined Nirvana on stage, as they were already touring with Nirvana at the time in 93, and Kurt Cobain was actually a big fan of the Meat Puppets, citing them as one of his early influences as an up-and-coming musician. Flanked by Kurt and Chris Kirkwood, Nirvana was launched into three Meat Puppet covers, starting with Plateau.
0: What are they doing, Art? I thought we were a big rich rock band. We should have a whole

0: No. That's thing two.
1: Cover your eyes then. Okay, this is called Omi.

This is called Lake of Fire. All these songs are on the second record.

0: Thank you. Thank you. Thank you.
1: That was the meat of this.
2: Covering the Meat Puppets track, Lake of Fire, that's Nirvana, joined by Chris and Kirkwood of the Meat Puppets on their MTV Unplugged special. This is Vinyl Pop with Ryan Mitchell, and we should talk a little bit about the show itself. This Unplugged show is not really a true Unplugged show since, well, Kurt Cobain's guitar is clearly plugged in. It is an amplified Martin D18E acoustic guitar that has effect pedals and everything being run through, but looks to be just a monitor wedge that is actually the amplifier. And this is more of a

0: for Baker Hurt. He just was really nervous going into this show.
1: Doesn't help he was also trying to quit at the time.
0: So he's going through drug withdrawal to compound all of those nerves, too.
1: This is also one of the early appearances of Pat Smear as a second guitarist in Nirvana. They're kind of brought in as a tour member. He more or less morphed into a full-fledged member of Nirvana, mostly so that not all the guitar duties were simply just on her. He could focus a little bit more on singing. They're also joined on stage by celloist Lori Goldston, who had been joining Nirvana on tour at the time. Now you pair all those talented people together, and it somehow made magic that night. Despite all the issues on the lead up, despite the fact that Cobain almost didn't even perform at all, he somehow got this show. If you want to read up on all the details, you should definitely look into some of the books written about Cobain, like Heavier Than Heaven, Charles Cross. But we still got some more record to finish off. The last two songs are saved for overtime.
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1: About that time again for overtime on Final Power, where we are listening to Nirvana's MTV Unplugged in New York album from 1994. Now, we got two songs left on this record, one being a big one off of In Utero called All Apologies, and the other one taking direct inspiration once again from Mark Lanegan, who performed it on his debut solo album, The Winding Sheet, which Kurt Cobain and Chris Novoselic had performed on. This is a traditional cover of the Lead Belly song, Where Did You Sleep Last Night? Also referred to as In the Haunt. It's a traditional song that Kurt Cobain really loved. And in fact, he talks about how he tried to convince David Geffen to buy him Lead Belly guitar for like $500,000. Again, we'll get into all that very soon. But right now, it's all apologies.

0: This was written by my favorite performer. Our favorite performer, isn't it?
1: Performers? You like the best?
0: Oh yeah, the guy representing the Lead Belly estate wants to sell me Lead Belly guitar for $500,000.
2: That's in a basket.
0: Yeah. I even asked David Geffen personally if he'd buy it for me.

0: Nirvana with the traditional cover to end off their MTV Unplugged episode. That was Where Did You Sleep Last Night, also known as The Pines, originally performed by Lead Belly, done there by Nirvana. And that will do it for our episode of Vinyl Power tonight. Couple thank yous as always. One to my good friend Colton Hoppy, who recorded my copy of Nirvana's MTV Unplugged episode. Thank you for doing that, my friend. And also, thank you for gifting me this record for a Christmas present. If I remember correctly, it was you that did that. So thank you once again, my friend. So remember to keep spinning that vinyl and stay golden. And off the show, I'm going to play another clip from Much Music's last interview before Kurt Cobain's passing. And this is a year before his passing, April of 1993. And Erica M., who's doing the interview, asked that you really give me a question to end off the show.
1: The last thing I want to ask you about is, I'm not too sure when Nancy said it could have been you and someone else, but someone being a little perturbed by your name to an audience and wanting to just make music with your little hands.
2: You know, a couple of years ago when we were making these bold negative statements about things like that, we were really confused and we're scared. 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College students and people in the underground. No, I don't think we lost them. I think they're still fans, so I'm not worried about it anymore. And I was at the time.
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0: 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Well, here's what you missed.
1: I got Brady on the line here. Brady, how you doing, man?
2: I'm good, thanks. I just heard this thing asking, like, what is the best time to have a drag? I quit them, like, gosh, 12 years ago now, I want to say.
3: Nice. Congrats.
2: Thank you. But the thing that still gets me is on those heavy pulp mill pollution days in the fall, when there's, like, a heavy fog coming off of the river, and you're driving into the bowl, and then that smell hits you. If I smell somebody else's cigarette, like, it's like the only time that I'll get a craving for it is when it's mixing in that pulp mill pollution smell of Prince George. The funniest thing.
3: That is the ultimate Prince George vibe right there. You get that whiff of the pulp mill, and you already got a cigarette in one hand and a double bowl in the other.
0: The worst of the goats. The goats.
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1: The following contains high levels of concentrated dad energy.
2: Oh, my finger.
1: Side effects may include eye rolling, heavy sighing, and any immediate face palming. You've been warned. It's Rob's Dad Jokes.
3: All right, if I gotta put up with this guy, you do too. One of my closest friends, it's Rob. Happy Friday, buddy.
4: Happy Friday, man.
3: How was your week, pal?
4: You know, not bad. I had a good chat with my therapist. I finally broke down. I told her that I'm addicted to Instagram. And she said, I don't think I'll call you again.
3: That's one unfollow from me, too. How is the wife?
4: You know what? She's doing really, really good, although, you know, lately I'm getting some mixed messages from her.
3: This seems about right.
4: You know what? She told me to be more spontaneous around the house, so you know what? I did some dishes yesterday.
3: Oh, that's lovely.
4: You didn't think so, but she followed me around the rest of the day and asked him what I broke.
3: Yeah, I know what that's like. How's your son doing?
4: Oh, my gosh, man. He got under my skin on Tuesday.
3: What happened?
4: Well, you know, he asked me for a bookmark.
3: Yeah, what's bad about that?
4: He's 25 years old. No, my name is Rob.
3: No. All right, well, I see you for a beer tonight.
4: Absolutely. Right after I finish writing this fiery letter, I have those avocado farmers down below.
3: You got a problem with those avocado farmers? What's the deal?
4: They need to be putting better eyes inside. I've got 15 little wooden balls already.
3: All right, man. You're giving me a hand.
4: You too, my man.
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1: 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It almost looks like a Pokemon evolution of the Barbie Jeep that you saw driven by that one guy around town. But instead of pink, it's gonna be the teal. And if you're sick, the car dashboard looks like a wall of TVs at a sports bar. This Terrajet thing, it is right for you. It's got one speedometer gauge. 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So, Barbie G guy, if you're listening, I have found your next equally untrue-worthy ride. In the bazaar! The bazaar!
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0: missed your favorite show? Well, here's what you missed.
1: The day, as always, goes to Trevor and the whole crew at Chieftain Auto Parts. They got two great locations to serve you downtown and on the heart. My shout out today is to the Brandon Weekings.
2: What do you say? Shouting out to the people putting up Prince George Cougars?
1: Yes, I am. See, these young men have probably never seen a mountain before, never mind been on a plane before. So, yes. I'm shouting out to them to have a blast today, heading around the regional district of Fraser Fort George, and remain filled with the scenic mastery that is the BC North. So they head home to Brandon, but at least they have some lovely memories, other than the
2: shattering the Cougars are going to have you tonight.
0: The worst of the gut.
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0: When this song was new, you could still get a hot dog for $1.50.
1: It makes me want a hot dog real bad.
0: I guess some things don't change. Here comes a vintage track on the go.

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1: Listen, man, we're about to enter some of the best baseball of the year. Postseason baseball in the MLB. It's going to be exciting. It's going to be fun. No Blue Jays this year, unfortunately. Too many injuries to that pitching rotation. It's not going to come this year. But you know what team is in the dance set? I don't think anybody expected them to be there. The Chicago White Sox. A lot of it is thanks to them bringing in Munetaka Murakami. That's been mashing in this year. And he was celebrating with the team when they clinched their postseason berth in the locker room, as they do now. And this is what he has to say.
2: Just what is it he gets to be able to celebrate with his team?
3: I'm a celebrity!
1: He is hyped to be in the postseason, but wait, hold on. Hold on a second. I've heard this before. Yo, Murakami's son knows ball because he just shouted out a man to Mune Nori Kawasaki from over a decade ago. I might have to be pulled for the White Sox for giving a shout out to Mune-san.
0: The worst of the Gus.
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3: 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Hey, Green Day. 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

Cut. Dokus is on Instagram. Yeah. Oh, 94.3 Dokus to see what's going on behind the microphone. Oh, wait. That's what they look like?

0: 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Well, here's what you missed.
1: Not the code Blink-182. Damn it! Oh my god, wow! About 30 years, 1997. That was the big one from their second album. Dude Ranch! 718, I'm Gary Reed. Dude Ranch is getting weird. Hidden Valley is getting into the Halloween spirit with the first ever seasonal dressing.
0: Ooh.
1: Is it going to be Pumpkin Spice Ranch?
0: No. No.
1: Perhaps a Spice Apple Ranch? Gross.
0: No.
1: Spooky Ranch is out. I can't believe Hidden Valley is doing a limited edition black version of Ranch. And is even acting a glow-in-the-dark bottle. Nothing says festive fall harvest quite like pouring what looks like 50 weight motor oil over a bowl of romaine.
0: The worst of the gut.
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0: 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But no one is making us say, you look nice today.
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1: All you smokers, all you that maybe used to smoke, have a cigarette. 250-563-9944. Beverage inspired by Pat Spear smoking on stage at the MTV VMAs last night. But I remember my first and only cigarette I had. I think I was about 15, maybe. Like grade 9 or grade 10 in high school. And I was at the Artesian on 13th Avenue, Regina, for an improv show. So I was part of the improv club in my high school, which is really exposing me as a theater kid, but hey, what else is new? Anyways, there was an intermission between the sets, hanging outside with some of the guys. One of them offers me a cigarette, I take a puff.
2: Not for me.
1: One puff and I was done. But I did have a cigar later on in life at a buddy's bachelor party, so I can at least say I tried both. The cigar was better, but I'm glad I didn't put that to happen.
0: The worst of the gut.
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1: 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This one's a classic.
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1: Mr. David Show? Well, here's what you missed. Tonight is the night. Our Prince George Cooper take on the Brandon Wheatings. Let's find out who's going to the game. Go out, who's this?
2: Andrew!
1: Andrew, give me a big Cooper growl! You're off to the game, pal! The goat, who is this? Matt, give me a big Cooper growl! Oh, I need a bigger one than that, buddy! You know what? You're sick, but put on a mask and head to the Cougar game. You're going, my man.
3: The
1: good hiding is this.
4: Jeremy.
1: You got to give me the Cougar growl. Oh, come on. I just had Matt there who's sick. Give me a bigger one than that. Let's go, baby. You're not off to the Cougar game, man.
3: Rock me.
1: The goat, honey, who's this?
5: Blair,
1: how you been going on for Friday?
5: I'm doing great, thanks. How are you?
1: I'm wonderful. I get to give away Cougars tickets to a big fat Cougar growl. Give it to me. Ooh, I love it, baby. You're off the game.
5: Awesome. 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
1: Perfect. I just need one more thing from you, buddy.
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1: Good morning. The candidate list for the upcoming provincial election. Nominations closed Saturday. Enter George McKenzie, conservative incumbent Kyle Giddens, running against Ian Mann for the NDP and Terry Young for the Greens. Conservative incumbent Rosalind Byrd will seek to keep her seat in Prince George Belmont. Running against Carol Bork for the NDP, Jody Kapling for the Greens, and Mitchell Lacone for 1BC. In Prince George and North Cariboo, it's a familiar slate of candidates, with conservative incumbent Sheldon Bear, Denise Parduda for the NDP, and Randy Thompson for the BC Greens, all three of whom run for their respective parties in 2024. General voting day for the provincial election is October 24th. David Eby outlined his NDP party plan to address grocery affordability. Eby says re-elected, his government would ban real estate deals and property controls that big grocery chains use to limit competition. Yet, it would also limit the amount of profit that big grocery corporations can make on essentials.
2: We're going to make sure that for the basics, for your cheese, for your eggs, for your butter, for your milk, that you and your family are protected at the till as you check out.
1: The BC Conservatives are pledging to expand BC's aerial firefighting fleet. Interim leader Laura Dirksen unveiled his party's wildfire action plan in Summerland. He said a Conservative government would spend $400 million on down payments for new aircraft, including water bombers.
3: We will no longer rely solely on short-term leases. We will no longer hope that water bombers are available when our valleys are on fire.
1: BC Green leader Emily Lowen outlined plans to regulate AI data centers and improve online safety. BC Council will discuss a review of the city's cremation services needs during tonight's meeting. This comes from a notice of motion brought forward by Councillors Samson, Scott, and Skagen. The motion would direct staff to review current and future needs for cremation in the community and report back with options and recommendations in form of local funeral service providers, as well as cultural and faith communities. Two people died following an airborne crash west of New Hazleton Thursday on Highway 16. Corporal Jen Cooper says the crash was between a pickup truck and a semi-truck trailer.
4: The driver of the semi-truck was transported to hospital for treatment of his injuries. Unfortunately, the driver and passenger pickup truck did not survive the incident. The deceased are a 39-year-old man and a 24-year-old man who are both local in the area.
1: Prince George Chamber of Commerce celebrated local businesses at the 41st Annual Business Excellence Awards. Cindy Hartford, plant manager at Pacific West Brewing, was named the 2026 Business Person of the Year. Ann Laughlin and Ted Price of Miracle Theater and Community Arts Council received the Lifetime Achievement Awards. Meanwhile, McDonald's, PRB Enterprises Limited, received the Business of the Year Award. Bruce Kings won both their home games over Cowichan, 7-4 and 6-4. P.T. Cooper's only game on the weekend was Friday, and they beat Brandon 3-1. P.T. Kodiak is 3-7 in the B.C. Football Conference after a 41-17 loss to the Valley Huskers. In Canada West Soccer, UNBC men with a pair of weak ties, UNBC women lost both. Get news alerts, directory box, sign up at mypgnow.com. I'm Hartley Miller.
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7: 604, Greenstone's Over Garbage, and happy Monday to you. We're at 9 degrees. We're going to get some sunshine this morning. Slight chance of shower back in this afternoon. Pretty gusty winds, gusting up to 50. The high up near 15 degrees. Tonight, another slight chance of showers in the evening, changing to a good chance overnight. Load up plus 4. Another slight chance of showers tomorrow. See anything interesting on the road? Tell me all about it. 563-9944.
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If it's rocked with your jug of milk, you wouldn't even need to give it the sniff test. 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

0: 94.3 The Goat, Evanescence. Who will you follow? I'm Garrett Reed. Happy Monday to you. Green Zone dropping 9 degrees. While you're doing your scrolling, getting ready for work this morning, having a coffee, listening to the radio, doing a little scroll on your phone, make sure you go by hospicegreenhome.ca, because the Prince George Hospice Palliative Care Society Dream Home tickets are now on. 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
0: 622 degrees of garbage, 9 degrees, sort of a mixed bag for today. We are looking at a mixed set of clouds this morning, but a slight chance of showers this afternoon. High up to 15. We've got Harley with the news coming up after 2:00, and this is Moist. It's Amelia on The Goat.

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1: Good morning. BC's major coordinators outline campaign promises on energy affordability and wildfires during the second week of the provincial election campaign.
2: LNG Canada announced on Tuesday it would go forward with its multi-billion dollar phase 2 expansion in Kitimat, which the BC NDP campaign was quick to claim as a win for David Eby. Eby started the week with an announcement about critical minerals.
3: Our commitment is to double in the next 5 years the critical metals and minerals we produce in British Columbia for export.
2: He also promised a new price guard for regulated gas prices and measures to boost competitiveness in the grocery sector. Meanwhile, BC Conservative Interim Leader Lorne Dirksen pledged to triple LNG production by 2035.
4: We will deliver this by cutting red tape, faster permitting, faster approvals.
2: He also said the Conservative government would spend close to $500 million on buying new firefighting aircraft and would temporarily remove the PST on Canadian alcohol. BC's Greens called for expanding the $10 a day child care program, vacancy control and other measures for renters, and safety regulations on AI. Emily Jovesky, Vista News, Victoria.
1: If you're looking to cast a ballot early for the 2026 municipal election, you're going to have an opportunity this week. Advance voting will begin on a Wednesday. Reaction continues to pour in after the provincial government and Domtar retail deals resume operations at a outbound location in the lower mainland, saving 400 jobs. Company noted it will undergo maintenance prior to returning to regular operations, and an indefinite closure was previously announced by Domtar in August. When asked if a deal could keep Canfor's Northwood location for George alive, Chuck LeBlanc, who is the president of the Public and Private Workers of Canada, says the province is now open to can of worms they might not be able to close.
5: Now that the deal is struck, and if it isn't offered up some of the other mills, that becomes a problem with the rest of the mills. They're struggling just as hard as the Carlisle Sound mill. They also need some relief.
1: Mayor Yu issued a request to David Eby and the NDP government asking Northwood would receive the same urgency. Community members in Prince George take part in this year's Downtown Fall Fest. Welcome the harvest throughout this month. The event is hosted by Downtown PG and will bring seasonal activities, vendors, and food. Executive Director Chrissy Berry says Fall Fest will look a little different this time around and are on the preliminary stages of a new activity.
6: Something that's new this year is we are looking to set up trick-or-treating downtown this year. So we have quite a few businesses already that are invested, and so more to come on that.
1: First gives you 5-1, when he fights home or Cowichan, 7-4-6-6-4. PG Cougars are 2-3 after Friday's 3-1 victory over Brandon. And the PG Kodiaks wound up 3-7 in the BC Football Conference after a season-ending 41-17 loss to the Valley Huskers. Get news alerts direct to your inbox. 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I'm Hartley Miller.
0: Standing taller than Mr. PG and Patrick Twightwood. Yeah. We're on top of all things, Prince George. 94.3, the GOAT.

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0: 643 to go to 5440. Lies to me. Me and you, Derek Reed, hanging out at 641 on a Monday morning. We got Green Zone Gardens at 9 degrees. Sunshine didn't happen this morning. Before we get a slight chance of showers this afternoon in the high near about 15. Here is everything else that you would need to know in 60 seconds.
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0: Old Airport Highway. UABC finished in the group of universities ranked 1201 to 1400 in the latest edition of Times Higher Education World University Rankings. UABC's seen its score increase for six consecutive years, but it's still ranked 1200. I wonder where on earth they started. They ranked alongside Sherman High School or Hogwarts or Xavier School for the Gifted Youngsters or something. The City Council will be asked to consider giving its support to a new liquor license at the council meeting tonight. The application was made as an attempt to revive the old Alibis as Alibis 2.0. It's changing, though. The original application stated that we do not view Alibis as a general definition of a gentleman's club or strip club. And now the letter of intent calls the establishment Secret Gentlemen's Club. This describes it as a professionally managed, upscale adult entertainment venue offering live performances within a controlled indoor environment. Yeah. We know what it is.
3: Yeah. Charity or nonprofit represents the spirit of community in BC. The British Columbia Association of Broadcasters proudly supports organizations making a difference with our humanitarian award, granting over $1 million in public service advertising every year. 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
0: We're supposed to get some sunshine this morning to take out your Green Zone garbage. There's a slight chance of showers and windy conditions this afternoon. Up to about 15. 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It's Iris. 94.3 The Goat.

our passports at CRX 94.3 FM, Prince George. But don't worry, we're not going anywhere. We're actually not allowed to leave the country. Yeah, long story.

0: Halen. Yes, it's Panama. 6633 Brings over Garbage. Happy Monday. I'm very happy today because number one, I'm Janet, so I'm pretty happy. Number two, I'm a huge Michael J. Fox fan. I loved Family Ties back in the day. I loved The Secret of My Success. I loved all the Back to the Future movies. So I am so happy that Michael J. Fox was at our Widow Hall in Ottawa on Friday, and he received the companion level to the Order of Canada. He's been upgraded because, of course, his powerful global advocacy and research into Parkinson's. $2.5 billion he's raised. The one thing I didn't realize is that's not the top level. See, there's a bunch of levels of the Order of Canada, right? So we've got officer, and then companion, or actually member, and then that officer, and then companion of the Order of Canada, which Michael just got. But I found out there's one more higher level. The buddy of the Order of Canada.
1: Can you hear that?
0: You don't usually hear it because it really requires extraordinary national merit, like single-handedly resolving a curling dispute, or accurately predicting when the snow will melt in May. The nice thing is, recipients are awarded an engraved ceremonial maple syrup. So, congratulations to Michael J. Fox. Hopefully, he'll be a buddy soon.
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1: Good morning. The candidate list is set for the upcoming provincial election, with nominations closing Saturday. In Prince George, McKenzie, conservative incumbent Kyle Dittens will run against Ian Mann for the NDP and Jerry Young for the Greens. Conservative incumbent Rosalind Hurd will seek to keep her seat in Prince George, Belmont. Running against Carol Ford for the NDP, Jody Kapling for the Greens, and Mitchell Lacone for 1BC. In Prince George, North Cariboo, it's a familiar slate of candidates, with conservative incumbent Sheldon Clare, Denise Barduda for the NDP, and Randy Thompson for the BC Greens, all three of whom run for their respective parties in 2024. General voting day for the provincial election is October 24th. David Eby outlined his NDP party's plan to address grocery affordability. Eby says if re-elected, his government would ban real estate deals and property controls that big grocery chains use to limit competition. Yet, it would also limit the amount of profit that big grocery corporations can make on essentials.
2: Make sure that for the basics, for your cheese, your eggs, your butter, your milk, that you and your family are protected at the till, at the checkout.
1: BC conservatives are pledging to expand BC's aerial firefighting fleet. Interim Leader Warren Dirksen unveiled his party's wildfire action plan in Summerland. He said a conservative government would spend $400 million on down payments for new aircraft, including water bombers.
3: We will no longer rely solely on short-term leases, and we will no longer hope that water bombers are available when our valleys are on fire.
1: BC Greens Leader Emily Lowen outlined plans to regulate AI data centers and improve online safety. PG City Council discussed a review of the city's information services needs during tonight's meeting. This comes from a notice of motion brought forward by Councilors Sampson, Scott, and Skakin. The motion would direct staff to review current and future needs for cremation in the community and report back with options and recommendations informed by local funeral service providers, as well as cultural and faith communities. Two people died following a head-on crash west of New Hazleton Thursday on Highway 16. Corporal Jen Cooper says the crash was between a pickup truck and an semi-truck trailer.
4: The driver of the semi-trailer truck was transported to hospital for treatment of his injuries. Unfortunately, the driver and passenger in the pickup truck did not survive the incident. The deceased is a 39-year-old man and a 24-year-old man from the local Pulpian area.
1: Prince George Chamber of Commerce celebrated local businesses at the 41st Annual Business Excellence Awards. Cindy Hartford, plant manager at Pacific Western Brewing, was named the 2026 Business Person of the Year. And Lachlan and Ted Price of Miracle Theater and the Community Arts Council received the Lifetime Achievement Awards. Meanwhile, McDonald's PRB Enterprises Limited received the Business of the Year Award. Prince George's Vikings won both of their home games over college, 7-4 and 6-4. PG Cougars' only game of the weekend was Friday when they beat Brampton 3-1. PP Kodiak's finished 3-7 BCC Football Conference after a 41-17 loss to the Valley Huskers. In Canada West Soccer, UNBC men with a pair of weekend ties, UNBC women lost both. Get news alerts, direct your inbox, sign up at mypgnow.com.
5: I'm Bart Miller. 7:04, Greensboro garbage, 9 degrees. We are going to see some sunshine this morning, a slight chance of showers this afternoon, and pretty windy, 30, gusting 50, the high 15, a slight chance of showers this evening, a good chance it is going to happen overnight, slight chance tomorrow, and a mix of sun and cloud on Wednesday, day before, rain Thursday, Friday. See anything interesting on the road, you let me know all about it, text or call 563-9944.
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three to go, damage you to having some vertigo. I'm Gary Green, Stella Lemon, Green Zone, Great Switch, Monday morning. The morning show brought to you by Tire Capital. Get your winter tires now. This is Holly McGarland. Mom, on the go.

0: night before 3 to go wrong. Blast singing a song about his ex-girlfriend, Canada's own smoky-voiced songstress, Alana Miles. So that song's all about 29 Pops. I'm here with Reed, 3 to 1. That was our big victory of our Prince George Scooters.
1: I love that crowd. That's a much better one.
0: They beat the Brandon Wade King 3-1 this weekend. Peyton Shore looking great between the pipes. And the Cougars put together a disciplined, very energetic home performance to bounce back from their last losses very nicely. So no games are scheduled for the Cougars during the midweek days. So the squad is going to have pretty valuable practice time at home to fine-tune their system. That's going to be taken on, looks like the Swift Current Broncos, Saturday here at Prince George. Can't get into the CN Center, you can always catch all the action right here on the show.
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2: Hi. Up here, we proudly call it a toque, not a beanie, a toque. When Buddy says, let's go for a rip, fun times are about to be had. The word toque means impressive, and in our neck of the woods, damn rights we love beavers. So let's crack a cold one for every crazy Canadian and our true northern ways.
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6: 7:24 Green Zone Garbage, 9 degrees right now. We're going to see some sunshine this morning, but a slight chance of showers this afternoon, and pretty windy, high of 15. This lookout for weather is for the Open Door Cafe. They got a new autumn drink menu. You got to check this out. If you're into it, I think it's delicious. Carrot cake latte. Man, it's everything you want to drink. They got pumpkin spice, Dandy Grand Macchiato, Dom and Fog and more. The Open Door Cafe. Good place to get a coffee and warm up. Here's the Anyway Gang. Reckless, reckless. I'm a goat.

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1: Good morning. BC's major party leaders outline campaign promises on energy affordability and wildfires during the second week of the provincial election campaign.
2: LNG Canada announced on Tuesday it would go forward with its multi-billion-dollar phase 2 expansion in Kitimat, which the BC NDP campaign was quick to claim as a win for the DB. BC started the week with an announcement about critical minerals.
3: Our commitment is to double in the next 5 years the critical metals and minerals that we produce in British Columbia for export.
2: He also promised a new price card to regulate gas prices and measures to boost competitiveness in the grocery sector. Meanwhile, BC Conservative interim leader Lorne Dirksen pledged to triple LNG production by 2035.
4: We will deliver this by cutting red tape, faster permitting, faster approvals.
2: He also says the Conservative government would spend close to $500 million on buying new firefighting aircraft and would temporarily remove the PST on Canadian alcohol. The BC Greens called for expanding the $10 a day childcare program, vacancy control and other measures for renters, and safety regulations on AI. Emily Joseski, Vista News, Victoria.
1: If you're looking to cast a ballot early for the 2026 municipal election, you're going to have an opportunity this week. Advanced voting will begin on a Wednesday. UNBC saw improved category scores in the latest edition of the Times Higher Education World University Rankings. UNBC finished in the group of universities ranked between 1,200 and 1,400. Vice President Academic Dr. Michelle Bolio says achievements like these can be felt within the university.
5: It resonates throughout the entire institution. These types of rankings don't only demonstrate what we know internally, but they're also an external validation that then echoes in terms of our recruitment, our retention of undergraduate and graduate students, puts the university on the global map when it comes to expanding our draw for international students.
1: Good evening, members of Prince George can take part in this year's Downtown Fall Fest. Welcome to the harvest throughout this month. The event is hosted by Downtown PG and will bring seasonal activities, vendors, and food. Executive Director Chrissy Berry says all things will look a little different this time around and are in the preliminary stages of the new activity.
6: Something that's new this year is we are looking to set up trick-or-treating downtown this year. So we have quite a few businesses already that are invested, and so more to come on that.
1: Prince George Bruins getting 5-1 when he fights home on the weekend over Cowichan. 6-4 and 7-4. PG Cougars are 2-3 after their Friday 3-1 win over Brandon. And the PG Kodiak season in the BC Football Conference ended with a 41-17 loss to Valley Huskers. The Kodiaks ended up with a 3-7 record. Get news alerts, direct your inbox. 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I'm Hartley Miller.
7: 7:33, Green Zone Garbage, 9 degrees, some sunshine going to pop up right away here. Slight chance of showers this afternoon, but get ready for the wind. It's going to be 30 gusting to 50, another slight chance of showers tonight into a good chance, then a slight chance on Tuesday. We're probably going to get a break from it on Wednesday. See anything interesting on the roads? You call me or text me, 563-9944.
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You've traded the mosh pit for the mortgage. 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

0: 843, the GOAT, the Trues from Antigonish, Nova Scotia. I just love that town name. Not ready to go. I'm Gareth Reed. You ready to get rid of your house and get a new one? Me too. The Prince George Hospice Palliative Care Society Dream Home tickets are on sale now. We get to broadcast live from the Dream Home a little later on this month. I'm very excited to hang out in this place. Had a blast doing it last year. Gonna have so much fun this year. 3,800 square foot house. It's got all the things you need and the stuff. And it's gonna be a wonderful fundraiser for the Prince George Hospice Palliative Care Society. 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
0: Looks like it's 7:42 in Green Zone Garbage, and sort of a moist Monday, but we're going to get sunshine right away, and we're going to see a high to about 15. It's going to be pretty windy and maybe a slight chance of showers tonight, but we are going to see some clear skies. I think after today, we're going to get a little wet, and then we're going to see it again on Wednesday. So this, and then that, and then this. And then this weather break is brought to you by Kate's Sweet Bites and Beanery. 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

0: 94.3 The Goat. The song High Road Easy from... Unfortunately, we had some sad news over the weekend that Sass Jordan passed away. She was 63. She reportedly passed away from cancer. And I guess we all figure something was going on because she canceled a number of scheduled Ontario performances due to a serious medical issue. And then we lost her on Friday. So it's very sad. Sass Jordan was born in Britain, but she was raised in Montreal. And one of the other things about Sass was not only was she a killer performer, she was the one that gave Taylor Hawkins, the drummer from the Foo Fighters, his very first professional drumming gig. It's very sad to lose Sass over the weekend. 7:51 Green Zone Garbage. We're going to see some sun today.
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0: 7:53, 9 degrees, get your Green Zone Garbage out, and we are going to have some sunshine before we hit a slight chance of showers tonight. But watch out for that wind, gusting to 50. Got Hartley with the news after Imagine Dragons and the Hip on the Goat.

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1: Good morning. Candidate lists are now set for the upcoming provincial elections, set for October 24th. Nominations closed on the weekend. In Prince George Mackenzie, Conservative incumbent Kyle Giddens will run against Ian McMahon for the NDP and Terry Young for the Greens. Conservative incumbent Rosalind Bird will seek to keep her seat in Prince George Valmont, running against Carol Bork for the NDP, Jody Kaplan for the Greens, and Mitchell Lacone for 1BC. Now, in Prince George and North Cariboo, it's a very familiar slate of candidates. Conservative incumbent Sheldon Clare will be against Denise Barduda for the NDP and Randy Thompson for the BC Greens, all three of whom ran for their respective parties in 2024. There are 93 ridings in BC. The Conservatives have a candidate in each, the NDP in 92 of them. Well, David Eby has outlined his party's plan to address grocery affordability. He says if re-elected, his government would ban real estate deals and property controls that big grocery chains use to limit competition. He adds he would also limit the amount of profit big grocery corporations can make on essentials.
2: We're going to make sure that for the basics, for your cheese, for your eggs, for your butter, for your milk, that you and your family are protected at the till as you check out.
1: Now, the BC Conservatives are pledging to expand BC's aerial firefighting fleet if they get in. The interim leader, Lauren Dirksen, unveiled his party's wildfire action plan in Summerland. He says a Conservative government would spend $400 million on down payments for new aircraft, including water bombers.
3: We will no longer rely solely on short-term leases, and we will no longer hope that water bombers are available when our valleys are on fire.
1: The BC Green leader, Emily Lowen, has outlined plans to regulate AI data centers and improve online safety. You ready to advance vote for the municipal election? You got a chance this week. It'll actually start this Wednesday. Now, keep in mind, the municipal election is 1 week from this Saturday, October the 17th. Prince George City Council will discuss a review of the city's cremation services needs during tonight's meeting. This comes from a notice of motion brought forward by Councillors Sampson, Scott, and Skakin. The motion would direct staff to review current and future needs for cremation in the community and report back with options and recommendations informed by local funeral services providers, as well as cultural and faith communities. Two people died this following a head-on crash. It happened west of New Hazleton on Thursday on Highway 16. It closed the highway for several hours. Corporal Jen Cooper says the crash was between a pickup truck and a semi-truck trailer.
4: The driver of the semi-trailer truck was transported to hospital for treatment of his injuries. Unfortunately, the driver and passenger in the pickup truck did not survive the incident. The deceased are a 39-year-old man and a 24-year-old man who are both local to the area.
1: Prince George Chamber of Commerce celebrated local businesses on the weekend at the 41st Annual Business Excellence Awards. Cindy Hartford, plant manager at Pacific Western Brewing, was named the 2026 Business Person of the Year. Ann Lachlan and Ted Price of Miracle Theater and the Community Arts Council received Lifetime Achievement Awards. McDonald's, PRB Enterprises Limited, received Business of the Year honors. Good weekend for the Prince George Spruce Kings at home. They beat Cowichan twice, 7-4 and 6-4. So the Spruce Kings are off to a 5-1 start, and they're riding a four-game win streak. Prince George Cougars' only weekend game was Friday when they knocked off Brandon, just as Gareth had predicted. 3-1, they took care of the Wheat Kings. Didn't you predict that?
5: I did indeed.
1: Yeah, you did indeed, and they came through. Cougars now 2-3 on the season. Vancouver Canucks, they're 2-2 after a 3-2 loss. That to Vegas. Well, those Calgary Flames, they stink early. They lost all three. They've been blown out in each. They fell to Seattle 6-1. They're our next picking boys that we're going to be picking on, those Calgary Flames, until things pick up.
5: Yeah.
1: Canada West Soccer, UNBC men, a couple of ties in the weekend at home, 2-2 with Alberta, 1-1 with Mount Royal. As for the UNBC women, well, two more losses, 5-0 to Fraser Valley. Then at home, they fell 6-0 to UBC. BC Football Conference, it's all over for the Prince George Kodiaks. They end up 6th in the 7-team league, 3-7 record. They lost to Valley 41-17. All three of their wins came against winless Kamloops.
6: Harley, that was a big sports weekend. You got to have a quality sports quote here for our Monday.
1: I hope you get it.
6: All right.
1: It's a sports headline on NHL.com. This follows a goal by the New York Rangers goalie on Thursday against Tampa Bay.
6: Mm-hmm.
1: Shesterkin shoots and he gores.
6: Yeah, there we go. Yes. Yeah, it's been a while for that one.
1: It's been a while for that one at all. Yes, Igor Shesterkin. 805. That's terrible, isn't it?
6: Pretty much.
1: Yeah. Enjoy your day
6: and the week ahead.
1: I'm Hartley Miller.
6: We're looking at a mix of sun and cloud this morning. Slight chance of showers this afternoon. Gusty winds, high to 15. Another slight chance this evening, changing to a better chance overnight, low to plus 4. Another slight chance to begin Tuesday, but we might get a lovely dry day Wednesday. Mix of sun and cloud, 14. Don't talk to me about the periods of rain Thursday, Friday, and maybe into the weekend. But if you see anything interesting on the roads, I'm the one to tell. 563-9944.
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8: In Prince George, people have no quit. 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

94.3 The Goat, Gordy Johnson, Big Sugar, Nicotina. I'm Garrett Reed. Happy Monday to you. Your morning show brought to you by Tire Capital. Get your winter tires now. Got the new one from Royal Blood after Bon Jovi. Bad Man.

0: 94.3 The Goat, Royal Blood, from their fifth album, Dead Company, just came out a couple of months ago. It is awesome. That's their latest, 10 over 10. I'm Garrett Threed. Hope you had a great weekend. Weather was decent. I know it rained overnight Saturday to Sunday. A little wet in the morning, but rest of the afternoon was pretty nice. And of course, weekends when Amy and I, we do our grocery shopping. Takes a while now. You got to be checking out for the Canada symbol on stuff. And of course, you want to make sure you're saving money as well. So I have a very simple trick for you on how to save money on your groceries. 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
0: 8:28, green zone garbage, 9 degrees. We got some sun this morning. Maybe a slight chance of showers this afternoon. Definitely going to happen overnight. Wide Mouth Mason coming up after Greta Van Fleet. The Highway Tune.

94.3 The Goat. White Moth Mason played that song a little while ago at CN Center. Well, he did an absolutely awesome job opening up for Default. And I love how White Moth Mason talked about that they've been here for decades. Used to play at the Jenny. And they said they'd been coming here since Mr. PG was actually made of wood. So White Moth Mason was smile. I'm Gareth Reed, your morning show brought to you by Tire Capital. Get your winter tires now. This is Mammoth, The Spell,

0: 94.3 The Goat, Mammoth. They are coming to Dawson Creek next year, opening up for Theory of a Dead Man. Or maybe it's the other way around. I don't know. We'll have to find out when we hit Dawson Creek next year. That is Mammoth with a Spell. I'm Gareth Reed. We had very nice weather on Sunday for the Alder Hills Disc Golf Tournament. The Prince George Disc Golf Association put on a tournament at Alder Hills Golf Course, and it was a lot of fun. The weather held up. Last year was awful. It was about the same time. It just bucketed rain. I left in the middle. I had three holes down. My umbrella blew all the way down the course, and I got a phone call from the wife saying it's nice and warm at home, so I'm like, bye, boys. I am gone. But yesterday, stuck around for the whole thing. It was a lot of fun. I want to thank, yes, once again, the Prince George Disc Golf Association for putting it on. And I almost missed it. Relaxing on Sunday with my wife. We're having some fun. We're cleaning the house. I got some funk going on. You know me, I like funk. I got Tower of Power. Great album, 1977. I love some funk rock. We're enjoying, having a coffee, cleaning the house. Phone call from my buddy. Hey, Gareth, are you coming to the disc golf tournament? We got the player meeting in 15 minutes. It usually takes me 16 minutes to get to Alder Hills. Not that time, though.
1: The Goat.
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0: 841, Green Zone Garbage, 9 degrees. And pictogram of a circle with some lines sticking out of it. I'm guessing that is the sun. That is our plan for the morning, and then a slight chance of showers this afternoon. Pretty windy, gusting to about 50, high to 15. Nirvana standing by after AC/DC.

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0: 94.3 The Goat, Nirvana. Yeah, I felt like that. Often. Dumb. 848, I'm Gareth Reed. Greenstone Garbage, 9 degrees. You heard about one of my loves earlier on today, the disc golf tournament. Love playing disc golf. Did that this weekend, which was awesome. Now we're going to talk about one of my other loves, booze. First annual Northern Pour is coming up October 23rd and 24th at the Rolla Dome. 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
0: 852, Green Zone Garbage, 9 degrees, and one of the best guitar outros I've ever heard. John Frusciante is a musical genius. Red Hot Chili Peppers,

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0: Now, from the MyPG Now newsroom, this is Goat News.
1: Good morning. BC NDP leader David Abey says his focus remains on securing investment for BC as debate continues over the proposed Pacific Link oil pipeline. The project would carry additional Alberta oil to the West Coast for export to Asian markets. Asked about what BC could gain from the project, Eby pointed to roughly $20 billion in federal commitments for infrastructure and economic projects in the province.
2: My job is to get as much benefit for British Columbia as possible, and that's what we're doing.
1: Eby described the pipeline as an Alberta priority, saying his government is focused on BC infrastructure, including ports and projects aimed at expanding access to international markets. He also reiterated his support for maintaining the North Coast oil tanker moratorium. The candidate lists are set for the upcoming provincial election, with nominations closing Saturday. In Prince George McKenzie, Conservative incumbent Kyle Giddens will run against Ian McMahon for the NDP and Terry Young for the Greens. Conservative incumbent Rosalind Bird will seek to keep her seat in Prince George Valmont, running against Carol Bork for the NDP, Jody Kapling for the Greens, and Mitchell Lacone for 1BC. In Prince George and North Cariboo, it's a familiar slate of candidates, with Conservative incumbent Sheldon Clare, Denise Barduda for the NDP, and Randy Thompson for the BC Greens, all three of whom run for their respective parties in 2024. General voting day for the provincial election is October 24th. Advanced voting will begin this week for the municipal election that is set for October 17th. Advanced voting begins Wednesday, going from 8 a.m. to 8 p.m. PG City Council will discuss a review of the city's cremation services needs during tonight's meeting. This comes from a notice of motion brought forward by Councillors Sampson, Scott, and Skakin. The motion would direct staff to review current and future needs for cremation in the community and report back with options and recommendations informed by local funeral service providers, as well as cultural and faith communities. Downtown Fall Fest will take place throughout this month in Prince George. The event is hosted by Downtown PG. We'll have new and returning activities, including its Sip into Fall celebration, where people can try different drinks and vote on their favorite. Executive Director Chrissy Berry says the winner this year will not be announced until the beginning of November.
3: You have until the end of October to cast your vote, and then we will do the draw kind of that first week of November.
1: She adds they're in the preliminary stages of having downtown trick-or-treating with businesses already invested. Prince George Chamber celebrated local businesses on the weekend at the 41st Annual Business Excellence Awards. Cindy Hartford, plant manager at Pacific Western Brewing, was named the 2026 Business Person of the Year. Ann Lachlan and Ted Price of Miracle Theater and the Community Arts Council received Lifetime Achievement Awards. McDonald's PBR Enterprises Limited was named Business of the Year. Prince George Spruce Kings are 5-1 after winning twice at home on the weekend over Cowichan. PG Cougars are 2-3, winning their only weekend game over Brandon. The Prince George Kodiaks finished 3-7 in the BC Football Conference, 6th in the 7-team league. They lost their final game 41-17 to the Valley Huskers. Get news alerts, direct your inbox. Sign up at mypgnow.com. I'm Hartley Miller.
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5: 905 just about, 9 degrees right now, and we have unsettled weather this week. It's going to be all over the place. Mix of sun and cloud this morning. Slight chance of showers this afternoon. Better chance tonight. Slight chance tomorrow. Maybe some sun Wednesday. Rain Thursday, Friday. Maybe some sun Saturday. It's all over the place. Just count on the fact that we can't count on it. But you can count on me letting everybody know what you tell me about the roads if you call or text 563-9944.
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0: bit of a throwback sound for Aerosmith from their one of my favorite albums. I love it. Permanent Vacation, 1987. It's hard. I'm stuck in the 80s. I'm sorry, man. That is Ragdoll. 920 Green Zone Garbage, 9 degrees. Here's everything else you need to know in 60 seconds.
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0: UNBC finished in the group of universities ranked 1201 to 1400 in the latest edition of the Times Higher Education World University Rankings. UNBC has seen its score increase for six consecutive years, but is still ranked 1201. I wonder where on earth they started. They, like, ranked alongside Shermer High School or Hogwarts or Xavier School for Gifted Youngsters or something? I don't know. I do know that City Council will be asked to consider giving its support to a new liquor license at the council meeting tonight. The application was made as an attempt to revive the old Alibis as Alibis Bar 2.0. But it's changing, though. The original application stated that we do not view Alibis as the general definition of a gentleman's club or a strip club. And now the letter of intent calls the establishment the Secret Gentleman's Club, describing it as a professionally managed, upscale adult entertainment venue offering live performances within a controlled indoor environment. Yeah, we know what it is.
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0: 9:23, it is 9 degrees, and sort of a mixed bag over the week. We got sun and cloud this morning, a slight chance of showers this afternoon, a good chance overnight, then a slight one Tuesday, no chance of it Wednesday, rain Thursday, Friday. This look at the weather is for downtown Prince George. 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

0: 94.3 The GOAT. That is the Black Keys. You gotta lose. No, they didn't. They won. Our Prince George Cougars kicked off the start of October on solid footing at the CN Center, securing a 3-1 victory over them Brandon Wheat Kings. Peyton Shore looking great between the pipes. A very disciplined, energetic home performance to bounce back nicely as well. So Cougars do not have any midweek days. They've got plenty of valuable practice time at home now to fine-tune their systems as they get ready to head back to center ice at CN Center October 11th, Sunday, to host the Swift Current Broncos at 1 p.m. Can't make it to the CN Center? You can always catch it right here, 94.3 The GOAT.
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0: 94.3 The Goat, Sublime Until the Sun Explodes. Do yourself a favor and pick up that album. It's the title of the same, Until the Sun Explodes. It's definitely pick up your spirits if you're feeling a little down. All right, it's time to do some shouting out. First shout out of the day, as always, goes to Trevor and the whole crew at Chieftain Auto Parts. They got two great locations to serve you, downtown and on the heart. My shout out today is to all the golfers who were at Alder Hills Golf Course yesterday interacting with us disc golfers. We all got along really well. We all just love the sport. Doesn't matter whether you throw a disc or hit a ball. We all enjoyed Alder Hills yesterday. It was the Alder Hills Disc Golf Tournament to wrap up the season. I want to thank the Prince George Disc Golf Association for putting on a fun event. Music continues. The Clash on the way.
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Oh, wait. 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
2: Our city council is set to discuss the review of cremation needs here in Prince George. And the provincial election candidates are set for the Prince George ridings. 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

0: 94.3 The Goat, the Rolling Stones in the stars. I don't know if it's in the cards for them to be touring next year. Seems like Keith Richards is the holdout. I'd be holding out too. I want to retire at 65. Never mind working when I'm 83, but they got to love their jobs for sure. I'm Gareth Reed. Glad you're with me this morning. Your chance to go onto the website, myprincegeorgenow.com, and not only learn some great stuff about Prince George and what's coming up in the next few weeks and what you need to know, you're also going to find a great contest. The Okanagan International Film Festival, presented by Beam Credit Union, is going to be held in the heart of wine country October 15th to the 18th. It is coming up. So our contest is going to wrap up October 9th. Would you like to go? Would you like to have flights for two to Kelowna from anywhere here in British Columbia? Three nights stay at the Delta Hotels Grand Okanagan Resort, golf at the Black Mountain, $100 to spend at the Grill at the Black Mountain, and $50 to spend at Kelly O'Brien's so you can eat, drink, and be Irish. Everyone, still love that jingle. 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
2: Mix of sun and cloud for today. A slight chance of showers this afternoon. Looks like a good chance of showers overnight. Another mix of sun and cloud, hopefully, by Wednesday. 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
3: 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Because it's really hard to hit post with these hooves.

0: 94.3 The Goat, Switchfoot, Meant to Live. I'm Gareth Reed, very excited about a brand new tradition that's coming up in Prince George. This is going to be the very first one, the first annual Northern Pour. It's going to be a wonderful evening of wines and spirits and live music and food and local art. It's going to be October 23rd and 24th at the Rolla Dome. You're going to get a lovely evening. 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

0: 94.3 The Goat. They are coming to Dawson Creek next year along with Mammoth. It's Theory of a Dead Man's latest barricade. My name's Gareth Reed. I was very happy to hear this. Me being Gen X, I'm Canadian, of course. Absolutely love Michael J. Fox. He was awesome in the old Family Ties TV show. And, of course, Secret of My Success and Back to the Future movies. He's great. And he's been a huge advocate for Parkinson's disease. So he's been honored as the companion level of the Order of Canada. And he got that on Friday, which is wonderful. I didn't realize there were so many Orders of Canada. He already had one, but he rose to the companion level. So it starts off with member level, and then officer, and then companion of the Order of Canada. And you might not know this, there's a level above a companion called buddy. The buddy of the Order of Canada. But you usually don't get those for anything just regular. You usually have to perform an extraordinary feat of national merit, like single-handedly resolving a curling dispute, or accurately predicting when the snow will melt in May. Recipients of the Buddy of Canada Award also get an engraved ceremonial maple syrup spigot. So congratulations to Michael J. Fox. Hopefully you'll be a buddy soon.
1: The Goat.
2: All is here in Prince George. 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So come on in, stay a while, and make yourself at home. We're downtown and in the heart. There's always a place for you, and it's always free.
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0: 94.3 The Goat, Big Wreck, That Song. I'm Gareth Reed. That dream home is up for grabs. It's out of the new Headlands subdivision, 5290 Headlands Heights. 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
9: Standing taller than Mr. PG and packing twice the wood. Yeah. We're on top of all things Prince George. 94.3 The Goat.

0: 95.9 The Goat, Rush, in their 50th anniversary tour right now, getting rave reviews. Anna Kanellis, people are loving her. All the clips I've seen are so cool. When she hits those drum fills that Neil did, people just go insane. That's Rush with Limelight. I'm Gira 3. There's a very special event coming up this Saturday, November 10th. It's going to be from 7 to 10 p.m. at the Knox Performance Center. It's Broadway and Booze. 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I love their rose hibiscus gin. A little tonic in there. A little lemon. Delicious. Yeah, it's almost quitting time for me, so I'm allowed to talk about booze. They're also going to bring espresso vodka as well. And Nova Voce is going to be entertaining us with Broadway tunes. What a lot of fun. It's going to be Broadway tunes. It's going to be booze. That's why it's called Broadway and Booze. It's going to be coming up Saturday at the Knox Performance Center. 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
2: 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She found it.
3: Supercut was later released on Nirvana's first album.
1: Here's what happened on this day in the world of rock.
4: I'm Gareth Reed with today's rock history for October 5th. Today's album was the third released by this English rock band. The album showed a progression from straightforward rock towards folk and acoustic music. While hard rock influences were still present on some tracks, the acoustic material showed that the band were capable of playing different styles successfully. The band wrote most of the material themselves, but as with prior records, included two songs that were reinterpretations of earlier works, a traditional English folk song and a reworking of a blues song. The album was one of the most anticipated of 1970, and its shipping date was held up by the cover that they decided to make. There's an intricate inner sleeve design based on a volvelle, like an inner circle that could be rotated to show different images through holes in the outer cover. It was an immediate commercial success upon release and topped the UK and US charts. Although many critics were initially confused over the change in musical style and gave the album a mixed response, Led Zeppelin III has been acknowledged as representing an important milestone in the band's history and a turning point in their music. It was back in 1970 that Led Zeppelin released Zeppelin III on this date in rock history, October 5th.

0: Kim Mitchell with Go for a Soda, 94.3 The GOAT. Good afternoon. I hope you're having yourself a great one out there because your boy Ryan Mitchell is back on the beat, feeling good, feeling great. After an unintentional long weekend, I did not plan on taking that Friday off, but here's the deal. Here's what happened. I went and got some food on Thursday night, and maybe there was a patty that was undercooked that gave me food poisoning. So I was just puking up my guts. I did get my money back, at least. I'm happy about that, but that business will remain anonymous. They know what they did. We're square now. I'm just glad to be back here, healthy, looking forward to the week ahead because, I mean, we got some cool stuff coming up, like Claylay Today, Champions of the North, Thanksgiving right around the corner. It's going to be a long week, but we're going to make it a good week around here.
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Gotta love those beaches in Tennessee, courtesy of Cage the Elephant. 94.3 The GOAT, Ryan Mitchell. Hey, do you love wrestling? Do you love MMA? Do you love kickboxing? Do you love seeing competition? Well, I got the event for you. Claytlade today, Champions of the North, Saturday, October 10th. I've got tickets I'm giving away right now. 250-563-9944. Caller number 9 is going to Claytlade today, Champions of the North. Give me a call right now. In the meantime, it's the Untouchable One.

0: Tom Cochran is the untouchable one on 94.3 The Go, PG's Real Rock Radio. I'm Ryan. Hoping you're having yourself a great day today, because this week we got tickets to give away for Champions of the North, a big-time MMA event happening this week. I've got Dave on the line here. Dave, you a fan of combat sports?
1: I really enjoy UFC, yep.
0: Absolutely, man. Well, we got an event coming up this weekend on Saturday at the Rolodome. It is Clay Late Today, Champions of the North. And, buddy, since you are caller number 9, you're going.
1: Excellent. Thank you.
0: Hey, who are you going to bring along with you?
1: Well, try and convince my wife, but I'm not sure if I'll be able to.
0: Could be a guy's night, then. Might have to ask one of the buddies.
1: It might be, yeah.
0: Well, right on, man. Well, congratulations. These tickets are all yours.
1: Excellent.
0: Let me get those three R's.
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0: 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Let's take a look over on GasBuddy, why don't we, and see if we can find the cheapest gas in the city that's going to save you a couple bucks at the pump. Well, it looks like since last week, prices have gone up a little bit. Not too much, but still enough to kind of make you go, Well, number one, the cheapest gas in the city, it is still Costco. $1.76 over there. Your number two spot, if you drive out to the BCR site, is over at Super Save on Continental Way at $1.77. And your number three spot, also in the BCR, is the Esso on Great Street at $1.79. Those are your top three prices in the city, but if you see any other cheap gas out there, let me know. 250-563-9944.
1: The Goat. Hi. Up here, we proudly call it a toque. Not a beanie, a toque. When Buddy says, let's go for a rip, fun times are about to be had. The word skookum means impressive, and in our neck of the woods, damn rights we love beavers. So let's crack a cold one for every crazy Canadian and our true northern ways. Who's with me?
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0: 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But no one is making us say, "You look nice today."
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1: 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Outside, been a gorgeous day, been a beautiful, capital B beautiful day. And we're sitting at 15 degrees right now with Bush.
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3 days grace, don't want to go home tonight on 94.3 The GOAT. It's Ryan Mitchell on your afternoon, and listen, you know, there's a cool thing happening down at the courtyard tonight, because Vancouver Film School is having an information tour session, so get to learn all about what programs are available, what sort of things you could learn at Vancouver Film School, and just reminds me of what I wanted to be when I grew up. I'm curious about that for you. What was your dream job back in the day? 250-563-9940.

I'm Mellencamp with Pink Houses on 94.3 The Goat. I'm Ryan on your afternoon, and I'm wondering whether you were a kid or a teenager or a young adult, what was your dream job? What did you want to do for the rest of your life that you would enjoy every single day of? 250-563-9944. Give me a call or text with the Herd text line, because, you know, growing up, I was a big film nut. I love filmmaking. I love movies and all that. And that's what I wanted to be. I wanted to be a filmmaker like Stanley Kubrick or Steven Spielberg, all that stuff, you know? And luckily, there's a cool information session that VFS, Vancouver Film School, is having down at the Courtyard tonight. I've got my ticket for it, and I thought, you know what? It would be cool to kind of see what is available, because they've got a lot of different programs for anybody that is interested. So, I don't know. Maybe when I'm 40 years old and I'm tired of the whole radio thing, maybe I'll make the pivot into movies and all that. Seems to be my running theme. Give me 10 years doing one job and then I move on to the next one.

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That's Seether with Fine Again on your afternoon drive. 128 on 94.3 The Goat. And outside, it's been a gorgeous day. I just took a step out there, and man, it's nice. It's like 18 degrees right now. 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

0: Who Will You Follow? That is Evanescence on 94.3 The GOAT. I'm Ryan on your afternoon, and we need to talk about the GOAT's football pool. Presented by Prince George Toyota in the Westwood Pub, a $40 GC will be decided tonight on Monday Night Football. And this is a big deal one, because we got 6 people in competition to decide who is going to win this $40 GC to the Westwood Pub. And Monday Night Football, it is an NFC South matchup, the New Orleans Saints and the Atlanta Falcons. Let's see who is the top dog in the NFC South there. And it seems it's a bit of a skewed vote. Most people are going for Nolans, but there's one hopeful, Jay Bellamy, hoping for an Atlanta win. That would also help your cause, because you also did not put in your Monday Night Football total score prediction. So if it goes to New Orleans, anyone that did put in a score is going to be in the running for that. But either way, it'll be decided. We'll find out tomorrow who is winning that $40 GC to the Westwood.
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0: JJ Wild with Best Boy on your afternoon drive. 94.3 The GOAT. It's Ryan. I'm wondering what your dream job was. Whether it was when you were a kid, maybe when you were a teenager, trying to figure out what you wanted to do for the rest of your life, or maybe even when you were a young adult, making a pivot into that dream job of yours. 250-563-9944. Gotta say, Tracy runs Cheese Needs. She is living her dream already, doing exactly what she wants. I get to eat good cheese and drink expensive wine and get paid for it. That sounds like a dream job right there. And if you thought of it when you were young and you made that happen, Tracy, big shout out to you. Because who doesn't want to just like go around eating cheese, drinking wine for the rest of their lives? Even I wouldn't say no to that. And I don't even drink wine.
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1: 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Outside, a little cloudy, but not too bad. We're sitting at 18 degrees with a Chaco's Killer Classic to start off the hour. The song that's been covered by every artist on the face of the sun, but here's where a lot of them probably heard it first. From the Animals.
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It starts with the Animals in the House of the Rising Sun on 94.3 The Goat. That's your Chaco's Killer Classic for 2 o'clock. And Chaco's right now, happy hour has just kicked off. It's going all the way until 5 p.m. where you can be trying out some of the sangria, some of the margaritas, and all the other great drinks that they got down there at Chaco's, as well as some of the deals on the appetizers. Check it out for yourself on the corner of 15th and Central. How about some Buck Cherry?

217 on the go. Dear Mr. Fantasy, covered there by Big Sugar on 94.3 The Goat. It's Ryan, and over on our website,

0: MyPGNow.com. We have a couple contests going, but one of them, I mean, this is a big contest that we got here. If you're a big film nut, if you would love to go and have a weekend down in Kelowna and see some cool films while you're at it, the Okanagan International Film Festival in form, we're having a whole weekend giveaway, a getaway for you with a little help from our friends over at Beam Credit Union. And listen, it's not just the film festival, because you get two passes for the Okanagan International Film Festival, which gets you access to all the events, all the films, everything that is going to be premiering down there, as well as return flights down to Kelowna. Don't have to worry about driving down there. No, they'll fly you all the way down there, courtesy of our friends over at Pacific Coastal Airlines. But also a three-night stay at the Delta Hotel's Grand Okanagan Resort. And a round of golf at Black Mountain Golf Club with $100 to spend at the grill at Black Mountain, plus another $50 for Kelly O'Brien's. So you got this week to get in on this. We'll be drawing a winner on the 9th. So get ready for a chance to potentially have a cool trip down to the Okanagan by just going over to our website, mypgnow.com.
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Dude, I am excited for the new Royal Blood album, Dead Company. That is the lead single, 10 over 10, on 94.3 The Go, and I'm Ryan. It really does feel like those guys are kind of getting back to basics a little bit. Having that heavy duo sound, it's incredible what they're able to do with just two guys, man. That is something. Looking forward to the new album, November 6th.

0: That's the Pretty Reckless on 94.3 The GOAT. I'm Ryan, hoping you're having yourself a great afternoon so far. And I'm wondering what your dream job was, because there's this whole Vancouver Film School kind of seminar thing that's happening down at the courtyard today, and I'm going to be checking it out after my show. That's what I wanted to be when I grew up. I wanted to be a filmmaker, and now I'm working radio, so it's a little bit different. Different medium. 250-563-9944. Sandy sent me a message saying, "Ryan, I wanted to be a paramedic." Oh, I'm guessing you haven't seen Bring Out the Dead, the 1999 American psychological drama film directed by Martin Scorsese, written by Paul Schrader, based on the 1998 novel by Joe Conley that stars Nicolas Cage, who is a depressed New York City paramedic, and the movie depicts 48 hours in his life. Yeah, because that movie made me never want to work in that kind of field. I saw Nicolas Cage driving around as a paramedic, losing his mind and seeing ghosts. That's not for me.
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0: 249. It's 94.3 to go. That's Sam Roberts. Where have all the good people gone? And I can tell you a lot of the good people are playing for the Prince George Cougars right now. And in fact, Corbin Vaughn, the captain, was in earlier today recording something for Hartley's CAT scan, which you can listen to over on our website, mypgnow.com. But I will say, I'm looking forward to this next Cougars game because Cougars managed to finally turn around that losing streak and get themselves back in the win column with a massive win over the Brandon Wheat Kings. The 3-1 win over the weekend. And now next, it's the Swift Current Broncos. Another Eastern Conference team coming out to play at the CN Center. Going to be happening Thanksgiving weekend on Saturday. So looking forward to it. Sunday, my bad. My fault. That's the 11th. Sunday afternoon at like 1 p.m. So a matinee so you can watch some Cougars hockey. Then go have some turkey afterwards if your family is doing the Thanksgiving meal on the Sunday. Either way, it's going to be a good night of Cougars hockey. You don't want to miss out on any of the action right here on 94.3 The Goat.
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1: Well, CIBC's Run for the Cure here in Prince George managed to raise quite a bit of money. $34,000 going towards those impacted by breast cancer. 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You're doing an art great thing right there. 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And outside it is cloudy. But nice cloudy. It's been a nice afternoon. Let's play it lightly, man. We're sitting at 17 degrees right now with the Black Keys to kick us off on your 3 o'clock. You know what I'm feeling? I'm feeling a little bit of the beautiful people. Stay high.

That's Weezer on 94.3 The Goat. Ryan on your afternoon. Powered by the PG City Fun Park. And who else is playing fantasy football and getting absolutely murdered this week? Oh, my goodness. My opponent decided to put, so far, 163 points on me. All my players have played already. I have 110. I don't think I'm winning this week, man.

0: 94.3 The Go. That's one of the big ones for Alanis Morissette on your afternoon drive. 3:15 as we motor on through the day, I'm wondering, what's your dream job when you were younger? I guess it's almost a double question of, like, did you manage to get your dream job, or have you found something that works for you that is not your dream job? 250-563-9944. I gotta give a shout out to April here. It says, as a child, I wanted to be an actress or a model or a vet. And then in my late 20s, that's what I'm doing now. And a more realistic dream. Listen, being a vet is a very noble job and it's a very necessary job. I mean, there's literally just not enough vets around here specifically. So the more vets that we can get, the better. Been why I haven't decided to get a cat or a dog or anything, because, oh my goodness, some of those wait times are insane.
1: The Goat.
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Big Wreck with Ladylike on 94.3 The Goat. It's Ryan on the afternoon, powered by the PG City Fun Park, 328. And I was wondering what your dream job was, and a message from someone, one of the herd members, being like, my dream job is being a philanthropist. Wouldn't we all, buddy? Wouldn't we all?

0: It's Our Lady Peace with One Man Army on 94.3 The Goat. I'm Ryan, and I'm wondering, what was your dream job? 250-563-9944. Stefan sent me a message saying pro wrestler. Oh, man. Hey, listen, man. If there's one profession that I have come to understand that it doesn't matter how old you are, you can still get into it. For some reason, pro wrestling is one of those career paths. I mean, look at DDP, Diamond Dallas Page. That guy started wrestling when he was closer to 40 than 20. Became one of the all-time greats. I swear the peak for wrestlers now is in their 40s. So, hey man, all I can say is there's a wrestling community here, and they're always looking for more people to join up. So, maybe the next primetime show, reach out to one of them, see if you can start training.
1: The Goat.
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0: 3:45 on 94.3 The Goat. It's Ryan on your afternoon drive with Sublime and Until the Sun Explodes. And we're talking about what you wanted to be when you grew up. That dream job of yours. 2505-639-9944. I got Biff on the line here. Biff, what was that for you, my man?
1: Being on the radio is one of my bucket list items. And in worst case, Ontario, just getting on the radio, like, to win contests. That counts. I'm checking that off the list. But all that to say, when I heard you talking about wrestling, now I'll tell you what, I stepped into a wrestling academy down in Vancouver Island for the first time for me stepping inside the squared circle at 50 years old. And I'll tell you what, nothing will give you a reality check written in fine black ink like trying to do a somersault at 50 years old and wind up on your feet. Because it doesn't happen easily, I'll tell you what.
0: Oh, I bet that's a new level of difficulty right there. But if you did pull it off, then kudos to you, my man.
1: I did. I got in there. I got taught a few advanced techniques because I wasn't in there for the long haul. I just had to check it off my list, what it felt like to bounce off them ropes. And it was an experience, I'll tell you what. It gave me a whole new respect for the people, men and women in there, that do that on a regular basis. Man, they are tough as nails.
0: Absolutely, man. I've done it before too, so I also have that good idea, and I'm like, you know what? I'm cool with the outside the ring rules.

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410 on 94.3 The Goat. I'm Ryan, and that was Blue Rodeo with Trust Yourself. And listen, I got to give a shout out to my man Matt from Smithers, who in a nick of time came in to cover for me when I got sick on Friday. So I appreciate what he did, and sounds like you're going to hear a little bit more Matt in your lives, especially on the weekends. So looking forward to having him on the team as well. But right now, we gotta hit our next song. It's Kings of Leon.

0: Love a little bit of the warning on your afternoon drive on 94.3 The Go, powered by the PG City Fun Park. 417, that was Kerosene from them. And we should probably talk about the GOAT's Survivor football pool. Presented by Prince George Toyota in the Westwood Pub. Somebody at the end of the season will be the last man standing after selecting the right teams to hopefully be the last one remaining in the Survivor pool. And, well, we still got a ways to go. There's still a lot of people left in the field, but we are officially down to one page because of that Buffalo Bills loss and that Detroit Lions loss. That eliminated quite a few people, including I Just Want to Win a Week. Well, maybe you'll win the $40 GC for the weekly games, but for Survivor Pool, it's over for you after 4 weeks, buddy. But still a lot of teams to pick from, and a lot of people have been using some of the strong picks so far. So, yeah, I'm not sure how well that's going to work out for you by the end, but I do like what 4th and Goal's doing. Picking a lot of the more mid teams again, lucky so far, so they have the good ones later on. But hey, you can still make your picks for the Survivor Pool if you're still alive and hopefully be winning that prize at the end of the season or whenever everyone else gets eliminated. But you are still there.
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8: Standing taller than Mr. PG and packing twice the wood. Yeah. We're on top of all things Prince George, 94.3 The GOAT.

the Black Crowes, and they're hard to handle on 94.3 The Goat. It's Ryan on your afternoon, and listen, I've been taking all these tips I've been getting from how to cook this turkey and all that, and listen, I've gone, I swear, every tip known to man, and I'm not sure which one I should be using. Maybe I should just go with my gut, put it in a Dutch oven, and hope everything works out.

0: 436 with the Eye of the Tiger from Survivor on 94.3 The Goat. I'm Ryan. And, well, today was a big day in the NHL. We officially got the word from the Great Eight, Alex Ovechkin, the greatest goal scorer to ever lace up a pair of skates. Says that this year, the 2026-2027 season, it's going to be his last. Oh, this is a blow to my childhood, man. I mean, Ovi, even though I'm not a Capitals fan, I've always respected Ovi. When you were young growing up, when Ovechkin and Crosby came into the game, you kind of had two choices there. Either you were Team Ovi or you were Team Crosby, and I was an Ovi guy. I loved how he played. He played hard out there. He hit hard, and he scored hard, and he sellied hard. I don't know if there's as many players in the game today if it isn't for Alex Ovechkin really opening our eyes. It's how exciting it is to score goals and all that, man. So it's going to be weird after this season knowing, man, I'm not going to get to see Alex Ovechkin on the ice anymore. I know it won't be that long until we get to say that about Sidney Crosby, too. So it's like a whole generation coming to an end. Tough day for us millennial hockey fans.
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0: Glorious Sons with Josie on 94.3 The Go, PG's Real Rock Radio. It's Ryan, and it's time for the Ryan Petrol Report. Checking over on gas, buddy. Trying to find you the top three places in PG to save you a couple bucks at the pump. Well, number one, Costco at $1.76. Up since last week, but hopefully that'll march on back down like that. Number two is the Super Save on Continental Way, staying at $1.77. And their number three spots include the SO on Great Street and the Canco on Boundary at $1.79. See any other cheap gas out there? Let me know. 250-563-9944.
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